I bet. Said I got drive, I don't need a car. Money really all that we fiending for. I'm doing things they ain't seen before. Bands ain't dumb, but extreme is all. I'm a demon lord. Fall off what? I ain't seen the horse. Called your bluff, better cite the source. Fame ain't something that I need no

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3: Tell her, sir.
2: 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Yeah.

0: 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Heard you came to get fucked like a conjugal. I felt it in my bones, through my abdominal. I got a dollar for every hair out your follicle. You can hate it or love it, the shit is optional.
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0: 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I was pushing keys while you pushing tees. I could spot the malice, nigga.
1: What are you about?

0: 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My brother's not used to girls who answer back.
1: Hey! Hey! Hey! Hey!
0: My father says a good man doesn't fight a woman. He's a dignitary, he does.
1: Ha! I knew it. You've got no guts. You're just bullshit.

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